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Well, a very good morning, wherever you're listening from. We've got another fantastic show with hits and memories on a Saturday morning. As usual, it's John here on Bognor Radio Respect Broadcasting with enough caffeine to legally qualify as a weather system. And remember that this is the only breakfast show where the breakfast show presenter is only one bacon butty away from a nap. While Wall Street Shuffle was climbing the UK charts in 1974, Britain was dealing with power cuts, flared trousers, and the terrifying rise of fondue parties. Also that year, ABBA won Eurovision with Waterloo and changed pop music forever. Don't forget to eat breakfast. A biscuit and panic does not count as nutrition. Trust me, I've tested the theory.

1982, Poison Arrow was in the charts while the Falklands conflict dominated headlines. Channel 4 launched on British TV, and everyone thought compact discs were science fiction.

Madness there, Baggy Trousers from 1980. And 1980, that was when school dinners could legally strip paint. Kids today will never know the emotional damage caused by semolina.

The Ritchie family there with The Best Disco in Town. And before that, we had The Tams and Be Young, Be Foolish, Be Happy. Local events for this weekend. Bognor Regis Armed Forces Day from 10:30 until 5 p.m, which will include a parade with cadets, servicing personnel and veterans. There'll be the drumhead and St. Barbara

rededication services on the Esplanade. There's live music, bulldog display craft, flight simulators, stalls and exhibitors. This is a fantastic free event that gives us the opportunity to show our support for our wonderful armed forces. There's also the Town Crier competition, which is basically Britain's Got Talent for loud blokes in fancy coats. And a reminder that parking around the area may be challenging today, so why not take advantage of public transport, or dare I say, take a stroll. It's good for you. And don't forget to get yourself an ice cream, but just don't spend too long choosing which flavour you're having. I might be right behind you in the queue. What flavour are you having today?

In 1968, while Blackberry Way was in the charts, colour television was spreading across the UK and the Beatles released the White Album. Britain also became obsessed with lava lamps. I've still got one, you know, thanks to my old pal Mango. I want to see you all doing the actions to this one. It's the Jacksons, of course, and Blame It on the Boogie.

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Erasure there, and one of my top tunes, that one, Blue Savannah. Today's tiny well-being reminder, if you're feeling a bit overwhelmed, step outside for 10 minutes. Fresh air fixes more than people give it credit for, unless it's seagulls. 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

Marilyn there with Calling Your Name, taking you back to 1983, and that was the year when in Britain we saw the return of the Ford Escort XR3LA. Massive mobile phones and the launch of breakfast TV. Imagine waking up and seeing TV presenters before they'd invented decent hair gel.

Sounds Smart, Intercourse, Caravan of Love, and I hope you're all doing the harmonies there going along with that one. Coming up next weekend, it's the Replay Big Weekender at Butlin's Bognor Regis with loads of acts from the 80s and 90s, some of whom you'll remember and some you will probably never have heard of. And loads of people saying, do you remember that one? Well, this was our song every few minutes. Morning, John here, keeping you company with classic tunes and absolutely no pressure to do anything productive before noon.

Sunshine Girl from 1965, and while Herman's Hermits ruled the charts, Winston Churchill's funeral brought Britain to a standstill, and everyone suddenly wanted a Mini Cooper.

1997, Mbop was everywhere, Tony Blair had just become Prime Minister, and Britain had lost its collective mind over the Tamagotchi.

Away in that one this Saturday morning, especially for Ralph, if you're listening. As the B-52s and Love Shack. At this point on a Saturday, some people are just waking up and others are already queuing angrily in garden centres.

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1: Absolutely no apologies there for playing the full 8 minutes of Led Zeppelin's Stairway to Heaven. And do you know what? You can measure adulthood by how much of Stairway to Heaven you now spend thinking about mortgages. Don't spend the whole weekend rushing around trying to get everything done, even 20 minutes relaxing with a tea or coffee, with a biscuit, and absolutely no social media or emails counts as self-care.

The year 2000, S Club 7 were massive, everyone feared the Millennium Bug, and people still printed directions off the internet before leaving the house.

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Beach Boys there and Sloop John B. Don't forget to stick around with us today. 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

HD there featuring Jim Diamond and I Won't Let You Down. Don't forget, as we mentioned before, Bognor Regis Armed Forces Day today. Loads going on, and a reminder that next weekend is Littlehampton Armed Forces Day. So whichever one you can get along to, or both even better, this weekend Bognor and next weekend Littlehampton. Here's Manfred Mann.

4 minutes there of Bill Withers and Lovely Day. I don't know how he holds on to that note for as long as he does. I keep trying, but can never get there. Remember this weekend, rest is productive too. You don't have to turn every Saturday into a home improvement documentary. You heard the man turn it up. Leonard Skinner and Sweet Home, Alabama.

Well, that's me done for another Saturday morning. And wherever you've listened from this morning, a huge thanks for your company. 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Be nice to each other. And don't feed the seagulls unless you've updated your will. I'm John. This is Bognor Radio Respect. And remember, life's too short for bad coffee and negative people before 9 a.m. See you next week, and remember to look after yourselves and each other. I always think back to one of the acts I used to work with back in the day, who always used to say, "It's nice to be important, but it's more important to be nice." Never a truer word. Take care of yourselves. See you next week. Be good.

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And he began to speak. He said, "Son, I've made a life

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1: Well, I'm walking down the highway with my suitcase in my hand. 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

I want all you skinheads to get up on your feet. Put your braces together and your boots on your feet. And give me some of that old moon stomping. Get ready!

Good afternoon. Welcome along to Bognor Radio Respect. My name is Chris Tarrant, and we are here with our musical review show for another week. Hope you're doing well. It's going to be a muggy one today, but enjoy the weather. Get out there. Get on the beach. We've got some lovely stuff along the coastline here at Bognor Regis. So what have we got coming up on the show? Well, more of the same. We've got a bit of theme this week. Sunshine, beautiful mornings, steam heats, sun and moon. There's a theme there somewhere, loosely, right? So sit back, relax, grab a cup of tea, do the odd jobs around the house, and join me. Let's get into it. Kicking things off, Hugh Jackman from Oklahoma. Oh, what a beautiful morning.

There we go, kicking off the show then. Two great tracks. Oh, what a beautiful morning. And it is a little cloudy, but still beautiful across the country. That was Hugh Jackman there covering that one. And next up, we had Good Morning Baltimore from Hairspray. Nice, good, upbeat energy track for you. Next up, we're heading to Annie because, you know, the sun is going to come out. Guess when? You know it. Yes. Tomorrow.

There we go. Welcome back. Some great tracks there over the last few we had for you. June busting out all over from Carousel. There are a few songs that capture the feeling of summer arriving, quite like this Rodgers and Hammerstein classic. And then after that, we had Our Last Summer from the movie Mamma Mia. It's an ABBA track. Colin Firth, Pierce Brosnan, Stellan Skarsgård, Amanda Seyfried, and Meryl Streep in that one. So we've got a theme of summer again, because it's hot, it's sticky, and it's going to get muggy this weekend. So don't do anything too strenuous, okay? And next up, not everyone enjoys the heat, as this witty modern musical number proves. A Summer in Ohio, and this is by Anna Kendrick, the movie star.

0: Wow, there you go. Anna Kendrick, A Summer in Ohio. That was a great find. That was on the musical The Last 5 Years. Anyway, moving on. Let's get into it. We got some more tracks coming up straight after this.
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0: Steam Heat from the Pajama Game, an absolute Fosse classic. Let's keep going. We got another one now. Marilyn Monroe coming up after this.
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0: Heatwave from There's No Business Like Show Business. Marilyn Monroe, a legend of the game, as they all are. Anyway, next up, we have got Sun and Moon from Miss Saigon.
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Sun and Moon, Leah Sangola, and Simon Bowman there. From Miss Saigon, well, I hope you're having a great show. I hope you're enjoying it as much as I am this afternoon. It's warm, but it's summertime, so we're loving it. And that's the theme of every one of these songs today. Hot, sunny, summer. Some loose links there, definitely. Well, we've got about 20 minutes left of the show, but I just wanted to come on and make sure you knew that if you listen to musicals right now, if you want to listen to loads of other genres, Bognor Radio Respect, get on the website. You can replay loads of my fabulous colleagues' shows. We've got rock, we've got dance, we've got 80s, 90s, everything in between, all on the Bognor Radio Respect website. You can listen live, listen again, and you can also comment if you get on the Instagram page. Let us know what you're listening to, what you're enjoying, and if you've got any shout-outs or requests. Absolutely grateful for everybody who gets in touch. Anyway, we've got about 20 minutes left. We've got loads more songs to squeeze in. Next up, a version from Christina Applegate and Dennis O'Hare. This is The Rhythm of Life.

0: The Rhythm of Life by Christina Applegate and Dennis O'Hare. Fantastic. Right, we've got a few more. Let's go.
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0: 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You're gonna need a flashlight. 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

0: There we go. Summer Nights, John Travolta, Olivia Newton-John. I mean, everyone knows that. They know that. Well, thank you very much for joining me for the show. It's been a great hour of summer hot vibes. Again, I'm going to do this every time it's hot. I just feel like we've got to manifest the sunshine. Get yourself out of the beach. Enjoy everything Bognor Regis has to offer. And don't forget to check out all of our great shows across the network. I'm going to be leaving you now with one more song. But don't forget to join me again next week where we do it all over again. With a different theme this time. Not just heat and sunshine and everything else. It just goes well with, you know, musical tunes. Have a great week, wherever you get up to. And I will see you next week. Leaving you with a new version. The Hair London cast. This is Aquarius. See you soon.
1: Since then, we've conducted more than 150 airstrikes in Iraq.
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7: How many men who listen to me tonight have served their nation in other wars? How very many are not here to listen? The war in Vietnam is not like these other wars. Yet, finally, war is always the same.

Hello everyone, and welcome back to Matinee Movie Rama with me, Bubba Lula. And after the last 2 weeks of scary Halloween hijinks, we're going to dive into the streaming channels today. Netflix and Amazon, primarily. And a lot of those shows have been using contemporary music as well as classical twists on contemporary music to great effect, and I'm going to delve into that today. Of course, I had to start with the biggest hit that's been around recently, and it's been huge, and that is K-Pop Demon Hunters over on Netflix. Originally done as a Paramount film and then dropped by them for distribution, Netflix picked it up and, oh my gosh, has it exploded. We started off with Golden and then followed up by Soda Pop, but Golden, mind-blowingly, reached number one in the Billboard Top 100 in America, and it was the first all-female group to top the to get to number one in the Billboard charts for 24 years. Yes, 24 years since the last girl group reached the top, and that was Destiny's Child back in 2001, I should say. So that's an insane amount of time that really did surprise me, but it shows how popular that film has become. So we're going to stop by at some various shows, but up next we're going to be going to Fallout, which is on Amazon Prime, and that's a TV version of the very famous series of computer games. So we're going to swing on a star, and then we're going to meet again afterwards. Speak to you soon.

Thanks for being so wonderful to us. And here's a tune we'd like to leave all of our wonderful friends with, because...

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And I don't know where, and I really don't care when. But I know that we'll meet again, one of these old sunny days. Now all I

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Oh, you don't have to applaud. That's very sweet. That was the Inkspots with their cover of We'll Meet Again. I love the Inkspots. They were a fantastic vocal harmony group from back in the 30s and 40s. So next stop, we're going to be visiting a lady called the Marvellous Miss Maisel, which is on Prime. And my wife absolutely adores that that show. And then also one of my favourite shows, Good Omens, also on over on Prime. And then we're going to go a little more classical, but I'll come back to you just before then. So enjoy and maybe hit the road, Jack.

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And that cigarette you're smoking, I'll scare me half to death.

So those first two tracks, Hit the Road Jack and Mama Told Me Not to Come, was from The Marvellous Miss Maisel. And then A Nightingale Sang in Berkeley Square, which was covered by Tori Amos. And Moonlight Serenade, they were from Good Omens soundtrack as well. And then I ended that up with Uninvited by Belle Saint. They were doing a cover of it for a series called Little Fires Anywhere. Oh, sorry, Little Fires Everywhere, even. And that's over on Prime as well. Worth watching. It's a domestic thriller and a really good watch, actually, with Reese Witherspoon and Kerry Washington, I believe. So next we're going to go a little more classical, but with a modern twist. A number of series, Bridgerton being one of the main ones, effectively used a quartet called the Vanilla String Quartet, who've built up a great reputation over the last couple of decades in performing covers of modern songs, but done as a string quartet. So we're going to start off with that, and we're going to start off with Bad Guy.

So those tracks were mostly by Vanilla String Quartet, apart from that last one, which was Sweet Dreams Are Made of This by the Hampton String Quartet. What that was from, though, was from the series Wednesday. We recently touched on Wednesday, but it also does include some other contemporary tracks. That was one of them, Sweet Dreams Are Made of This, used to great effect in the series. And we've probably just got enough time to be able to squeeze in three more. So one will be Physical by Dua Lipa, which featured in the series, Kiss Me by Sixpence None the Richer, and the classic, and I do love this one, Don't Worry, Be Happy by Bobby McFerrin. Until next week, folks, bye-bye.

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Haven't you got to love a little bit of Rodney on a Saturday afternoon? The Faces from 1971, all those many, many, many years ago. Such a golden decade. And I hope you stay with me as we explore this golden decade. All, everything and anything we're going to play. So we've got me little box of tricks, me little golden nuggets. I will sort out for you each and every Saturday afternoon between 4 and 5 for DJ Dazzle's soul, well, not soul, well, it will be a bit of soul, the 70s show.

1974, the wonderful Cat Stevens, another Saturday night. 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

Solar record label, the sounds of Los Angeles radio. That is The Whispers, and The Beat Goes On. DJ Dazzle here through till 5, sandwiched in between the Matinee Mover Armor Show and the Saturday Soundcheck.

Bridgetown, Barbados. We will be flying at an height of 32,000 feet and at an airspeed of approximately 600 miles per hour. Refreshments will be served after takeoff. Kindly fasten your safety belts and refrain from smoking until the aircraft.

not sure if I want to be in Barbados, the way the weather is at the moment, but 1975, typically tropical, and they were going to Barbados. Two years previous, the golden year of 1973. Paul McCartney and Wings, Band on the Run.

Paul McCartney, Wings, Band on the Run from 1973. Okay, I've been trying to come up with some jokes, seriously, some jokes about sewing. But if only I had some material. You will get used to these corny jokes on a Saturday afternoon. 1979, George Babenson.

the beautiful tones of George Benson from 1979, Love Ballad. This next song is going out for the boys. Last Wednesday, they had a really significant win over Croatia. 4-2, well done, boys. Long may it continue. 1976, Thin Lizzy.

the golden year of 1976, Phil Lynott, Thin Lizzy, the boys are back in town. Good afternoon, Bogner. DJ Dazzle with you from here, from 4 till 5, on something brand new for your Saturday afternoons, the sensational 70s show, exclusively to Bogner Radio Respect.

1971, middle of the road, chirpy, chirpy, cheap, cheap. We go across the decades. Well, no, we don't go across the decades. We go across the genres. And we play anything and everything on here. Some cheesy, some soul, some glam rock, some punk, and stuff. We like stuff on a Saturday, a bit like this.

a novelty tune for you on a Saturday afternoon, the Wurzels from 1976 and Combine Harvester.

Going out for my boys up in Surrey, especially young Stuart. 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

Agneta, Anifrida, Benny and Bjorn, to us that knows Ebba, that is Does Your Mother Know from 1979. Oh, what's going on there then? And that was not vinyl. It's my first one. T-Rex, some glam rock for ya.

0: 1971, Mark Bolan, T-Rex, get it on. This show is literally held together with sticky back plastic, super glue, and the odd helping of blue tack.
1: Who would have believed in the last years of the 19th century that human affairs were being watched from the timeless worlds of space? Few men even considered the possibility of life on other planets. And yet, across the gulf of space, minds immeasurably superior to ours regarded this Earth with envious eyes. And slowly and surely, they drew their plans against us.

before in the history of the world that such a mass of human beings moved and suffered together. This was no disciplined march. It was a stampede, without order and without a goal. 6 million people unarmed and unprovisioned, driving headlong. It was the beginning of the rout of civilization, of the massacre of mankind.

from Jeff Wayne's War of the Worlds. That is The Eve of the War and Forever Autumn Medley featuring Justin Hayward and those lovely Welsh tones of Sir Richard Burton. Right, time has unfortunately really caught up with us. We got one more to take us out on a Saturday afternoon. ...1977, Jonathan Richmond and the Modern Lovers, Egyptian Reggae.

0: This has been the Sensational 70s Show with DJ Dazzle, 4 to 5 each and every Saturday afternoon. The prequel to the Shah Show coming up shortly, the Saturday Sound Check. 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Hope you've enjoyed my company as we've explored this golden era.
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2: 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Right now, just across the sunny Solent, the Isle of Wight Festival is in full swing. So rather than cupping our ears and hoping for the wind to blow in the right direction, I thought we'd borrow the lineup and bring a little bit of the festival to the Saturday Soundcheck. Over the next hour, I will be bringing you some of the absolute bangers from artists playing this year's festival, alongside a few legendary acts who have graced the island's stages over the years. Fortunately for you, there'll be no tents, no muddy wellies, no overpriced burgers, no massive queues, just the music wherever you happen to be enjoying it. We're going to start things off right at the very end of this year's festival, closing the Isle of Wight Festival on Sunday night. This year's headliners, Here's The Cure with Friday I'm In Love.

Feeder with Just the Way I'm Feeling. Feeder are taking to the big top stage tonight at the Isle of Wight Festival, which feels like exactly the right place to hear a song like that with a plastic pint in hand. We are winding the clock back to yesterday now. Ash were on the main stage on Friday afternoon, and this is Girl from Mars.

That was Isle of Wight Festival regulars, The Kooks with Naive. This weekend is their fifth appearance at the festival, and they've been popping up on the lineup on and off ever since first playing the festival back in 2006. Anyway, up next, we have another band making the trip across the Solent. This is Two Door Cinema Club with What You Know.

Shed 7 there with Going for Gold. Like a lot of bands we've heard this afternoon, Shed 7 have been popping up on the Isle of Wight Festival lineups for years, decades actually, first appearing at the revived festival back in 2002. We're staying firmly in the Britpop

If you've just joined us, you're listening to the Saturday Soundcheck on Bognor Radio Respect. And today we are celebrating all things Isle of Wight Festival. How's your weekend going? Get in touch and let me know. And thank you to everyone who's emailed in recently. It's always lovely to hear your thoughts on the show. I had quite a few messages about last week's World Cup special, so thank you very much. It is just coming up to 5:30. Stick around because up next we have got DJ Spiral with the Rock and Metal Show. Up next though, a band who helped entertain tens of thousands of festival goers when they headlined the Isle of Wight Festival back in 2015. This is Blur with Girls and Boys.

That was Richard Ashcroft with Bright Lights. Is it cheeky playing Richard Ashcroft and Verve within two songs of each other? Yes. Do I care? No. Richard is back at the festival this year, taking to the main stage tomorrow afternoon. So if you've got day tickets for Sunday, that's definitely one not to miss. Up next, another band who know a thing or two about getting a festival crowd involved. If you've ever found yourself singing along with a field full of complete strangers, chances are you've heard this one. A really lovely bunch of guys, also I've been told recently. This is James with Sit Down.

Charlatans there with The Only One I Know, and before that, A Design for Life from Manic Street Preachers. Both bands have plenty of Isle of Wight festival history. The Charlatans headlined the revived festival back in 2002, while the Manic Street Preachers were on the bill in 2004 alongside The Who. One of the things I've realised putting this show together today is just how many of these amazing bands have travelled across that tiny stretch of water across the years. When you think of festivals, your mind automatically drifts to the really big names. Glasgow, Reading, Leeds, Download. But the Isle of Wight Festival has quietly built a pretty impressive history of its own and can happily stand shoulder to shoulder with any of them when it comes to names on the bill. We haven't got long left together, but up next, one of those instantly recognisable riffs. This is Ocean Colour Scene with the Riverboat Song.

That is all we've got time for today. Thanks for joining me for our little trip across the Solent. I've been Shah, and I'll be back next Saturday from 5. I'm going to leave you with one final festival anthem, a band who played the Isle of Wight Festival back in 2013, and a song that still sounds every bit as epic today as it did back then. See you next week. This is Block Party with Helicopter.

Evening listeners, DJ Spiral here again with another hour of rock and metal tunes for you. So first up, we said our final goodbyes to a good man this week. This is for you, Kev. This is Lynyrd Skynyrd and Simple Man.

So now we've got a 1980 track for AC/DC, and this was their UK rock and metal chart number one in 2012 for some unknown reason. This is Back in Black.

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1: This next track was written and performed by one of the best rock vocalists ever, Chris Cornell. This is Soundgarden and Burden in My Hand.

So back to some old school heavy metal now. 1983. This is Dio and their debut track, Holy Diver.

So this next track only reached number 3 in the UK rock and metal charts from 2005. This is Slipknot and Before I Forget.

So, announcing a Europe and UK tour this week for January 2027. This is Electric Callboy and We Got the Moves.

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1: I think this is one of the most iconic 80s rock track of all time, that from 1983 and 1985, this is Pat Benatar and Love is a Battlefield.

That was the awesome Alice in Chains and their 1993 track Rooster. So next up from 1991 is the band that popularized the grunge movement. It's Nirvana and Smells Like Teen Spirit.

So the last track tonight is last week's UK rock and metal album chart number one, Evanescence. And from the album Sanctuary, this is their latest track, Who Will You Follow?

0: 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So this is me, DJ Spiral, signing off and saying goodnight. 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
1: 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Hope you've had a fab day so far. It's been a bit murky out there today, but I'll tell you what, tomorrow's going to be an absolute blinder, as is the rest of the week, so get ready for it. So we're kicking off the show with a year that's going to be this top 20 rundown that we're going to be doing in about 30 minutes from this year. But what year is it? This is Madonna, Papa Don't Preach.

looking fab in that video. That's Madonna, Papa Don't Preach, but from what year? That's the year we're going to be doing the top 20 rundown in about 25, 30 minutes. You're listening and watching the all-new 87 show with myself, PJ. 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We are live. Right, let's play another video now from the same year. But what year is it?

absolutely love it. That's Level 42, Lessons in Love. Did you guess the year? Well, if you said it was 1985, you'll be absolutely wrong, because it was 1986. And we're going to be doing a top 20 rundown this week back in 1986, about 20, 25 minutes. First, we're going to Sir Phil of Collins, 1985.

What a great tune that is. Phil Collins, Sussudio from 1985. No jacket required, and he released a great album called 12 Inches. All the 12-inch remixes from that album, absolutely brilliant. Really, really like that album. Talking of 12 Inches, coming up soon, we're going to have 1 Foot of Wax, which is an exclusive 12-inch extended version of one of your favourite 80s tunes. That's coming up shortly. But after the next song, we're going to do one of your favourites. That's the Retro Ad Break. 80s Heaven, the only show that has ad breaks. Retro, of course. Right, let's have some Wham from 84.

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What a great video that is. Human League from 1983, Fascination. A lot of red paint used in that video, isn't there? Love it. Right, come up next, we're going to do One Foot of Wax, which is an exclusive extended 12-inch version of a classic 80s tune.

0: That is the extended version of Prince and the Revolution, When Doves Cry, from 1984. Never seen that video before? It's cracking. That was your 1 foot of wax for today's show. Hope you enjoyed it. Coming up next, we're going to 1987 for Hue and Cry.
1: One foot of wax.

from 1987. That's Hue and Cry, Labour of Love. They're a bit quiet, weren't they? They need to turn the ramps up next time. Right, coming up next, we're going to stay in 1987 for Mel and Kim. Then we're going to do the top 20 rundown from this week back in 1986. Come on.

from 1987, Mel and Kim, FLM. Right, who's ready for the top 20 rundown this week back in 1986? Right, let's do this. Down 11 places to number 20 for Patti LaBelle and Michael McDonald, On My Own. Up 3 places for Janet Jackson to this week's number 19 with Nasty. Non-mover at number 18 for Miami Sound Machine, this week's number 18 with Bad Boy. Down 2 places to this week's number 17 for Genesis, Invisible Touch. And it's down 9 places for Jackie Graham to this week's number 16, Set Me Free. Down 4 for Pet Shop Boys to this week's number 15 with Opportunities. Up 11 places for Owen Paul to this week's number 14, My Favourite Waste of Time. Up 6 places for Love Bug Starsky to this week's number 13 with Amityville. This week's number 12, up 18 places for the House Martins, Happy Hour. And Bucks Fizz up 13 places to this week's number 11, New Beginning. Right, let's do the top 10 this week back in 1986. Non-mover at number 10 for Falco, Vienna Calling. Up 12 places for Amazulu to this week's number 9, Too Good to Be Forgotten. Down 4 places for Peter Gabriel to this week's number 8 with Sledgehammer. And it's down 1 place for The Real Thing to this week's number 7, Can't Get By Without You. It's down 1 place again for Robert Palmer to this week's number 6, Addicted to Love. It's up 11 places to this week's number 5 for A-ha, Hunting High and Low. Down 2 places to this week's number 4 for Simply Red, Holding Back the Years. A non-mover at number 3 for New Shoes, I Can't Wait. And we have a new entry at number 2 for Wham, The Edge of Heaven. This week's number 1 back in 1986 is Doctor and the Medics, Spirit in the Sky.

One this week back in 1986. Doctor and the Medic, Spirit in the Sky. You almost got another little bit of Prince and the Revolution there. Styled it out, of course. Right, let's go to 1983 next for Eddie Grant.

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I hope you're enjoying them. I certainly am. And of course, we're live on BognerRadioRespect.org, as always. Right, we're going to stay in 1982 next for Yazoo.

from 1982, the fabulous Yazoo, Don't Go. If you've missed any previous shows, you can catch last week's show at vimeo.com/80s heaven. vimeo.com/80s heaven. That's 80s without the apostrophe. Last week's show will be up there for another 24 hours. Right, let's go to 1981 next. Soft Cell.

0: I don't think I've seen that version of Tainted Love video before. Very interesting. Hope you enjoyed it. Right, coming up next is your 80s earworm. It's going to drive you bonkers and you're going to be humming it, singing it, whistling it for the rest of the weekend. You are welcome.
1: Warning, today's 80s earworm is coming up next. You may try to shake it off, but it is going to be with you for the remainder of the day. Sorry about that.

That is your 80s earworm for the weekend, 1981. Anika with Japanese Boy. You are welcome. What a classic. Thanks for watching the all-new 80s Heaven video show. 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I'm back tomorrow at 5 p.m. with the Shine Show, live at 5. We'll see you again. twitch.tv/DJPeach. We'll have all the best Britpop videos. Have a great rest of your Saturday evening. It's going to be a scorcher tomorrow. Enjoy.

Good evening, all you kings and queens. Welcome to DJ Wayne's Dirty Pop Saturday Night House Party. Every show, I will take you through an hour of dance, club, camp, disco to get your Saturday night started. Grab a drink, volume up, let's do this, darling.

0: Good evening. It's Saturday night. It's 9 o'clock. You know what time it is. It's time for Stormy Beats with me, DJ Tempest. And I just want to wish all the dads out there a happy Father's Day for tomorrow. And it's been flipping hot today, kids. We're going to have a night of music tonight that's dedicated to the dads. Some of the tunes have got dad in the title. Some of the tunes, the artists have got dad in them, like dada. Sit back and enjoy, dads, mums, kids. We're going to have a blast tonight. Let's get going.
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This little beauty is called Disco Tits. Yeah, you heard it right, Disco Tits. By Tove Lo. Dirty Disco, Main Room Moon. We're going to take you back to the late 90s, 99, and a little bit of Basement Jaxx and Red Alert.

this little beauty. It's called Daddy-O by the Wise Boys featuring Shaznay. Enjoy it, people.

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1: Well, that's just about wraps it up for another week, peeps. Have a fantastic Sunday tomorrow. Dads, enjoy your day. I'll catch you all next week. I'm going to finish with a little mashup called I See You Got Titanium, You Got the Love by Dada Life and Dexter King featuring David Guetta. Enjoy.

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4: 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Good evening all, DJ Cine here with you on this Saturday evening. Shout out to DJ Tempest. Stormy Beats will be back next week, 9 till 10, don't miss it. Back to the here and now. Tonight on the show we have got some classics, we've also got some new tracks, and we are kicking off with this one. This is Distortion's remix of the Force and Styles classic, Heart of Gold.

Jackie and Box and Darwin and Can You Feel Free, a remix of an absolute classic by Dougal and Vibes. Like that one a lot. Now, if you enjoy this sort of music, if you're into this and you want to get out there and experience some of it live, then get yourself over to theticketsellers.co.uk and get your tickets for Adrenaline Stompers Festival. It's their 15th birthday bash. It's coming up on the 11th of July at the Venom Nightclub in Westbury. Nightclubs these days are dropping like flies. Events are dropping like flies. People need to turn up and take part if they want these things to continue. Show up, show your support, have a bloody good night. 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Get your tickets. The 11th of July. This could be your last chance. Back to tonight. This is Gamma and Wonky Donkey Kong.

This game has become an overnight phenomenon. Players are reported to have been seen drifting into a trance-like state and then uncontrollably raving into the early hours of the morning. No one can explain this, but early research shows that the music is to blame. We have found out that this music is called hardcore.

A government official has now ordered the removal of the game and is trying to ban all forms of hardcore and raves. An unnamed spokesperson for the game has said, "If Pac-Man had affected us as kids, we'd now be all running around in dark rooms, munching magic pills."

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The Hardcore Heaven Mix? Hope you do, that's why you're here. 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Let's keep the music going tonight. This next one, Like a Dream, Darwin, the 2005 remastered version, right here on Bognor Radio Respect. DJ Cinny in the mix. Good evening.

Bang Shooting Star, the Euro Mix. That one's going out to Sarah. A few shout outs to people listening at home. Good evening to Adam, Peter, Ian, Ant, and Gary. Thank you for being locked in. Make sure you stay locked in from 11. Don't forget, you got Big Ting's drum and bass with DJ Tower. Stick around for that. Back to tonight. This next one is from Flaky. This one, Nothing's Gonna Stop Us.

Eye Opener. Brilliant remix, that, of the original by Brisk and Trixie. Well, that's nearly it from me. I'll be back next week from 10 for more hardcore nonsense. Don't forget, coming up very shortly, in fact, you've got Big Ting's drum and bass with DJ Tower. Stick around for that. He does a cracking show. I've got this last one to leave you with. This is the Flip and Phil version of Disco Land, the Psy and Unknown remix. I know Tiny Tot does the best version, but this is a good close second, isn't it? Like I say, I'll leave you with this. I'll see you next week. Thanks for stopping by. God save the rave. Cheers. Ta-da!

Right, let's get this first one in. 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Let's get that in right about now.

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1: Right, let's keep these mixes coming. Next one, Red Clouds, Viator. This last one, AMC, I See You, played this last week. Absolutely banging.

Had an Indian this week? Haven't had an Indian in time. Went to one of the ones in town. Absolutely amazing. It was awesome. We are spoilt for choice for Indians in Bognor Regis.

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Right, this one is the Legends Ed Rush and Optical Function. 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